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Chickens are sleeping in the willow trees. Cows in water up past her knees. 3 feet high and rising.

what it's like. 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